Engine 5, Squad 1, Engine 4, Ladder 3, Battalion 2, Indian City, respond to 4301 Park Avenue. It's 4301 Park Avenue. Report the fire alarms activated on the first floor. For Engine 5, Squad 1, Engine 4, Ladder 3, Battalion 2, in Union City, respond to 4301 Park Avenue. For the fire alarms activated on the first floor.

Engine 3, Ladder 4, Safety 1, Rescue 1, Deputy 1, Scriven at the Rift, responding in Union City to 4301 Park Avenue. Filling out the response, reported possibility of smoke on the fourth floor. Again, that's Engine 3, Ladder 4, Safety 1, Rescue 1, Deputy 1, Squad 7. Filling out the response in Union City, 4301 Park Avenue. Reported smoke on the fourth floor.

0: 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Fire resistant residential. High rise up and showing a lot. We'll be investigating.
1: On the scene investigating. Building is evacuating. Engine 5 is Park Avenue Command.

0: ground control. Right, we just got another call that the smoke is coming from apartment 10H. That's 10 Hotel.
1: Italian 12 is seeing something.

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from Ashton Fire Department, EMS 81 and Engine 3, respond 401 Bergen at the Wendy's for a male party, difficulty breathing, being fine, EMS com. Harrison Fire Department, EMS 81, Engine 3, respond 401 Bergen Street at the Wendy's. 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
1: Do you copy?
0: He's on. 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

0: 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You Mike's.
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car comes out of the fire department. Car 2, engine 3, engine 4, ladder 1, respond 620 West 6th Street for a dumpster fire. Repeating, fire comes out of the fire department. Car 2, engine 3, engine 4, ladder 1, respond 620 West 6th Street for a fire in a dumpster. 7 solid 22 30, 22.

Car 30 responding. Who's responding, 491. Again, 620 on 6th Street. It's going to be a fire in the trash can. Responding. Received 2232.

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They, garbage can on fire. Car 2 will be command. Garbage can on fire, 2232.

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In Union City for injured four. Squad 2 I 1 Battalion 1 respond 919 22nd Street by Lumps activated on the first floor. Engine 4, Squad 2, Engine 1, Ladder 1, Battalion 1, 919 22 Street, 5 Lumps activated first floor, across the Kerrigan and Kennedy.

0: 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Arms are not sounding, flat roof, engine command investigate.
1: Receive engine 1 on scene, nothing showing, nothing sound. Engine 1 is 26. Engine 1 is command on the first floor.
0: Engine 4 out of the water for engine 1. Squad 1, see we got a back of the truck. I don't want to see him over though.
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Union City for Squad 1. Squad 1 responds 4501 Cotton's Place on a water leak in apartment Charlie 5. That's a Squad 1 Union City. 4501 Cotton's Place on a water leak in apartment Charlie 5.

Columbia Avenue, cross street to... Chestnut Street and Devon Street. 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

in Union City for Squad 1, Engine 5, Engine 9, Ladder 3, and Battalion 2. 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
1: Attach
0: on both sides. Nothing showing. We'll be investigating and establishing.
1: We see squad one on the scene. Nothing showing. Establishing Burgerland Avenue. Come in.
0: Battalion 2, listen, come in.
1: See battalion 2 on the scene. Assuming Burgerland Avenue. Come in.

That's in Union City for Engine 4, Ladder 1 and Battalion 1. Response at 2102 Kennedy Boulevard for an odor of gas. That's going to be for Engine 4, Ladder 1 and Battalion 1. Response at 2102 Kennedy Boulevard for an odor of gas. Companies, it's going to be at Urban American Housing.

0: Five, you just for the student 2102, Kennedy Boulevard. 5-story ordinary residential. Nothing shall we're going to be investigating this now. She's Kennedy Boulevard to that.
1: Receive Engine 4 on the scene, establishing Kennedy Boulevard to come in. Engine 4, just to confirm, you're at 2102 Kennedy Boulevard?
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0: I don't want to see.

In North Bergen for Engine 9, Squad 1, Squad 10, Battle 4, and Battalion 2. Response of 5711 Kennedy Boulevard, alarms activated. That's for Engine 9, Squad 1, Squad 10, Battle 4, and Battalion 2. Response of 5711 Kennedy Boulevard, alarms activated. Companies, be advised, it's going to be in apartment 510 and Nancy.

0: 5 to 29 on the scene. We have a hybrid residential. Nothing showing on our be investigating, establishing. Boulevard Command.
1: Received engine out of the scene, nothing showing, no alarm sounding. Be advised, reported to be in the apartment 510.
0: Received North Building, apartment 510.

0: engine. Kenny Ballora, Command from Fire Control, be advised. Caller just stated apartment 510 Nancy, specified north of South Building.
1: Recently, we'll investigate. Battalion 2 is
0: Kenny Ballora, Command.

was that call public service that location? Kennedy Boulevard, Commander Fire Crew. Can you go in with your first transmission? 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It sounded like you said to call public service. Receive that, Kennedy Boulevard, Command. 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Returning in service.

for squad 1, engine 5, engine 4, ladder 3, battalion 2, Union City, respond at 3900 Couch Avenue, 3900 Couch Avenue, House Authority, reporting file, I'm Jack Derrick, department 202, again, squad 1, engine 5, engine 4, ladder 3, battalion 2, Union City, respond at 3900 Couch Avenue, reporting file, I'm Jack Derrick, department 202.

Engine 3 in Union City, respond to 516 5th Street, 516 North 35th Street. In the parking garage on level 4, spot 4 Alpha for a vehicle leaving the toilet. And at Engine 3 in Union City, responding for a spill, 516 number 35th Street, level 4, spot 4 Alpha for a vehicle leaving the toilet.

0: Fire control, battalion 2 is on the scene. We have a 4-story ordinary residential dwelling. Battalion 2, establishing Cubs Avenue Command.
1: Received battalion 2 on the scene, nothing showing. Battalion House Avenue Command, reported 202.
0: Receive apartment 202.

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Engine 3, respond to 590 Belleville Turnpike, cross street to Durbin Road and Sellers Street for vehicle washdown. 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

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Clerk, 755 hours. Group 1, dispatch is on duty. 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

0: This is KNBY464, emergency radio station of North Hudson Regional Fire and Rescue, conducting the 0800 hour radio test. The following chief officers are on duty. Deputy 1 is Acting Deputy Chief Cowan. Battalion 1 is Acting Battalion Chief McLean. Battalion 2 is Battalion Chief Wojtevich. Battalion 3 is Battalion Chief Perez. Safety 1 is Captain Sullivan. All companies stand by for the emergency evacuation tone test. That was a test of the emergency evacuation tone. On the radio test, testing all mobiles. Come in, Deputy 1.
1: Deputy 1, receive loud and clear.
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Operating in Cybrick with Cesar 502.465 and 502.765 megahertz. 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I just set for level 14. 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

0: Park on the air, so Fire Department stand by for any evacuation tone test from local. Park on the air, so Fire Department, this is operator 2182. Today's date, 2026. The OA blown apparatus radio test. Engine 2 officer.
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0: EMS 81.

friend and I in Mount Corrigan, response to 6810 Durham Avenue, 6810 Durham Avenue for water leak. Friend and 9 in Mount Corrigan, 6810 Durham Avenue, 6810 Durham Avenue, water leak.

chief. You don't want the building department either? 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

Incident in theory was on 821 Chestnut Street, across from Cecilia Avenue and Bell Turnpike, on a wire down. Incident in theory was found to 821 Chestnut Street, across from Cecilia Avenue and Bell Turnpike, on a wire down. And the alarm is 901.

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Attention, call 2-1-2-1-2, call 2. We're on the 233 Carney Avenue, crosses of Bergen Avenue and Boyd Street, our fire alarm activation. That's call 2, engine 1 tower 2, call 2, respond to 233 Carney Avenue, crosses of Bergen Avenue and Boyd Street, our fire alarm activation. Come, the alarm is 903.

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0: 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We're full investigating for a panel.
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1: 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And then when you return to quarters at 9:10.
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Okay.

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He said he has a 10 to 15 minute ETA. He does have keys for the basement.

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Cross Street to Morgan Place, from the first place, on the left side. That's engine 3.

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1: Go ahead, Ladder 1.
0: Ladder 1 will be on the air for fuel.
1: Ladder 1 on the air for fuel.

Lot 5 in North Bergen, respond to 83rd Street and Tunnelry Avenue in the area of 83 Street and Tunnelry Avenue, wire down. For Lot 5 in North Bergen, 83rd Street and Tunnelry Avenue, 83 Street and Tunnelry Avenue, wire down.

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0: 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This is.
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1: Attention engine 3, respond to 840 Chestnut Street, cross Regis Celia Avenue and double town park on wire down. 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

Entrance 3, respond to 261 Davis Avenue. Cross Richard King Street and Quincy Avenue on a report of fire down. That's Engine 3, respond to 261 Davis Avenue. Cross Richard King Street on a report of fire down. Time to alarm is 11:12.

Attention engine 1, car 2, engine 4, tower 2, car 2, respond to 14 Park Avenue, cross street of Park Place and William Street on an odor of smoke in the building. Again, that's engine 1, car 2, engine 4, tower 2, car 2, respond to 14 Park Avenue, cross street of Park Place and William Street

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0: It appears there was a fire here at this location.

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1: Reported earlier, this was a fire. Extinguished by itself. Transferring command.

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1: Engine
0: 3. Did you have PD respond to 100 Willow? Engine 3 reported. There was a car accident. Engine 3 is not involved.
1: Receive. For fire control, are there any injuries?
0: He's investigating right now.
1: Receive.

0: Fire control engine 3. Are you committed? 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
1: Control for Mercy 1. Control, could you notify possibly the TV? There's a gentleman walking on 495.
0: Reese's.
1: Right about now, they're under the
0: Reese's. That's the circle under Kennedy Boulevard.
1: Yeah, it's permanent.

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1: It was on the westbound traffic.
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4 in West New York, respond to 428 60th Street, 428 number 60 Street, person stuck in first floor. New York, 428 60th Street, 428 number 60 Street, person stuck in elevator at the West New York Town Hall.

0: Clement at 3. We're still at the scene.
1: Clement at 3. Engine 1, car 2, respond, over.

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Response to 543, 32nd Street, 543, number 323. Fire alarms activated. Avenger 4, Squad 1, Engine 5, Ladder 3, Battalion 2, in Union City. 543, 32nd Street, 543, number 323. Fire alarms activated at the 4-Star Diner. 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

0: got a C, we got a one-story ordinary diner. We have nobody evacuating, nothing showing, nothing sound, and engine for company will be investigating.
1: Received engine 4 on the scene, nothing showing, nothing sounding. Engine 4 is 32nd Street Command. Advise the alarm came in to the alarm company.

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1: Can you bring the apparatus up here and then... Dispatch of engine 3. Good.

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Engine 9, Squad 1, Engine 5, Ladder 3, Battalion 2, in West New York. Respond to 522 55th Street. That's 522, number 55 Street. On a report of fire alarms activated. For Engine 9, Squad 1, Engine 5, Ladder 3, and Battalion 2, in West New York. Respond to 522 55th Street. 522, number 55 Street. Unreported fire alarms activated. Cross streets are Bergen Ave and Madison Street.

0: scene. We have nothing going. Alarms are not sounding. We have a three-story ordinary residential. Squad 1, command.
1: Received squad 1's on the scene. Alarms, nothing showing. Squad 1 is 55th Street command on the scene.
0: Battalion 2 is on scene.
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0: 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Repeat in Firecom, the Harrison Fire Department, engine number 3, respond 540 Cross Street for a lip assist. Time number 2321 to clear.
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0: Squad 1, Engine 4, Engine 9, Ladder 3, and Battalion 2, in North Bergen, respond 1614 Union Turnpike. That's 1614 Union Turnpike. Fire alarms activated. First Squad 1, Engine 4, Engine 9, Ladder 3, Battalion 2, in North Bergen, respond 1614 Union Turnpike. That's 1614 Union Turnpike. Fire alarms activated.
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2: 81, what's the numerical on her?
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1: Fire control, engine 4 is on the scene. We got a two-story ordinary apartment complex. Showing nothing sounding. Engine 4 is down. Come in. Be investigating.
2: Engine 4 is on the scene. No alarm sounding, nothing showing. Engine 4 is Union Turnpike Command investigating. Engine 4, be advised, it came in as the entire building. No specific apartment number was given.

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0: EMS has who? Yeah, EMS is patient care, and he's getting returned available.
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1: Again,
2: that's called to respond to 233 Fonny Avenue, across to Bergen Avenue and Boyd Street. Fire alarm activation coming along with 1402.

0: that's plenty of men.
1: 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Command is terminated at 14:11.
0: Reset. 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

0: Squad 10, Engine 13, Engine 9, Ladder 4, and Battalion 3 in West New York. Respond to 112 66th Street. That's 112, number 66th Street. On a report of fire alarms activated, callers in apartment number 10. That's for Squad 10, Engine 13, Engine 9, Ladder 4, and Battalion 3 in West New York. Respond to 112 66th Street. That's 112, number 66th Street. On a report of fire alarms activated, callers in apartment number 10. Cross streets are Park Ave and Broadway.
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0: Five short squad 10 17. I got a two story order. Alarms are sounding. Squad 10 will be investigating.
1: Percy, squad 10 is on the scene. Alarms are sounding. Squad 10 is 66 Street Command investigating.

0: 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We're going to bump squad 10. Get back.
1: Ladder 4 is on the scene in front of the building.
0: Engine 9 on the scene. We'll back down to the ladder.

Bye, have a time, sir. Fire official, all the inspectors are out of office. If you can make a notice of complaint, and he'll check on it. Same as Andrew.

0: Quiet. Channeling 3, that 66th Street terminated.
1: I see 66th Street Command, incident terminated. I'll come right there in service from 66th Street.

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0: UMS 82, respond 713 Harrison Ave for evaluation on a female party at this time. Again, that's going to be MESCOM to UMS 82, respond 713 Harrison Ave for an evaluation on a female party. Time to stone 4251, operator 282 clear.
1: Received, respond.
0: Just to confirm,
1: that was 713 Harrison?
0: Correct, 713 Harrison. Evaluation on a female party at this time.

0: Hi, this is from W1. Can you notify Battalion to call me on my cell?
1: Received, W1. Battalion 2, call Deputy 1. Battalion 2, call Deputy 1. Your cell phone.

Ladder 4 in West New York, respond to the area of 6402 Park Ave. That's 6402 Park Avenue on a report of a pole in dangerous condition. For Ladder 4 in West New York, respond to the area of 6402 Park Ave. That's 6402 Park Avenue on a report of a pole in a dangerous condition.

Five to the ladder four. Be advised, we're getting reports of possibly 6402 Kennedy Boulevard.

0: Let's see that letter for. Well, we got from the original caller just now when we called to confirm, they said it's by the old Retro Fitness on 64 in KB.
1: Thank you.

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1: Four, let's see.

0: Squad 7, Ladder 4, Battalion 3, in North Bergen, respond to the area of 7706 Marine Road at 7706 Marine Road on a report of a possible order of gas. 5th Squad 7, Ladder 4, Battalion 3, in North Bergen, respond to the area of 7706 Marine Road, 7706 Marine Road, from a possible order of gas, CD's on scene.
1: Ladder 4 responding.

Squad 10, Ladder 3, Battalion 2, and West Yard, respond to 6120 Hudson Ave. 6120 Hudson Avenue, report of an odor of gas in the building. For Squad 10, Ladder 3, Battalion 2, in West New York, respond to 6120 Hudson Ave. 6120 Hudson Ave.

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0: 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Green Road, command.
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0: Com to EMS-81 or someone for a mutual aid call into East Newark, 352 John Street for a EDP mental crisis at this time. Again, it's going to be EMS-COM to EMS-81. Responding to East Newark, 352 John Street for an EDP mental crisis at this time. Of this tone, 5057, operator 218 to clear.
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0: 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Engine 4 was involved in a minor accident with a parked car.
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3: I hear you, sir. I'm just telling you, it just jumps.

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Headquarters 2, engines 1, 2, 3, Tower 2, rescue line. You're responding Royal Property Management, 300 Harmon Meadow Boulevard, on a fire alarm activation. Again, that's going to be engines 1, 2, 3, Tower 2, rescue line. You're responding Royal Property Management, 300 Harmon Meadow Boulevard, on an activated smoke. Headquarters time, 1614.

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1: Headquarters of Battalion 1. 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Engine 3 is off the response to Cernic.

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1: Attention, is the one from the 200 here at Scott News of Wawa. Question to Bergen Avenue and Greenfield Avenue on a vehicle walkout. That's when you want to respond 200 to Harrison Avenue to Wawa. 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

0: 16-31. That's going to be for a 2005 Ford Focus. PD asks us to assist. They don't have anyone on the road to clear.
1: Do you have a color of the vehicle?
0: Stand by one moment. We'll reach out. They didn't give us a color. Maybe they have one now.

0: pilot control from battalion. Close out the incident on 37th. Engine 4 off to the Hudson County Motors to switch over apparatus.
1: Risky, is that Battalion 1 incident on 37th terminated. Engine 4 is going to be off duty to Hudson County Motors, switching over.
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0: Stop, Deputy 1.
1: 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Deputy 1.
0: Rescue 1 respond to 1400 Wood to the Whole Foods to assist a civilian with.
1: Received, everyone. Can you go with the address again?
0: You have Rescue 1 respond, open up 1400 Waterfront Terrace to assist a civilian with a padlock.
1: Received, Deputy 1, 1400 Waterfront Terrace.
0: Affirmative to Whole Foods. And can you have PD respond as well?
1: Received, Deputy 1, contact PD as well.
0: All right.

0: squad 2, squad 1, engine 1, ladder 1, and battalion 1, in Union City, respond 2701 Bergenline Ave, 2701 Bergenline Avenue, fire alarms activated. For squad 2, squad 1, engine 1, ladder 1, and battalion 1, in Union City, respond 2701 Bergenline Ave, that's 2701 Bergenline Avenue, fire alarms activated.
1: Sir, Deputy 1, should we put you on the waterfront incident as well?
2: Okay, standby. Keep me in service.
1: Receive, Deputy.

Hotel Rescue 1 in Weehawken, respond to 1400 Waterfront Terrace, 1400 Waterfront Terrace for an investigation. Deputy 1 is on scene. That's for Rescue 1 in Weehawken. Respond to 1400 Waterfront Terrace, 1400 Waterfront Terrace, Whole Foods for an investigation. Deputy 1 is on scene.

0: fire control, but is on the scene, 2701 Bergerline Avenue. Of a three-story mixed-use occupancy corner. Nothing visible. Alarms are sounding. Battalion 1 will be establishing command.
1: Receive, Battalion 1 is on the scene. Alarms are sounding. Nothing is showing. Battalion 1 is Bergerline Avenue. Command investigating. Okay.

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0: by to tell Rescue 1's on the scene.
1: Received waterfront care. 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

US Family EMS 82, respond 500 Frankie Rogers Boulevard, south of the Bank of America, for a eval on a family, reported tree through the windshield. Again, that's going to be EMS com to EMS 8. Respond 500 FDR Boulevard, south of the Bank of America, for a eval on a family there. Reported tree went through the back of the windshield there. Time and tone, 1723, operator 282, clear.

0: Farcom to the Harrison Fire Department. Respond as well, 500 Frankie Rogers Boulevard, stop at the Bank of America for a tree through the back of the windshield of a vehicle on scene. Requested by PD. Again, that's going to be Farcom, Harrison Fire Department. Respond, 500 FDR Boulevard, south of Bank of America. Being requested by PD, report of a tree through the back of a windshield of a vehicle. Time of this tone, 1725, operator 282 clear.
1: For ladder 1 in Union City, respond to the area of 926 18th Street, 26 number 1 8th Street, report of a downed wire sparking.

please respond. Mauricio, car 2, be advised as well on an update. PD is going to be requesting you guys for a report of wires hanging on scene, not sparking currently. Again, not sparking. Reese. I'm to EMS 81. Are you clear from the hospital?

0: Dashcom to EMS 81, respond 112 Harrison Ave for an MVA with injuries, 14-year-old male party, ear injury at this time. Again, that's going to be EMS coming to EMS 81. Respond 112 Harrison Ave for an MVA with injuries, 14-year-old male party, reporting an ear injury at this time. Time of his tone, 1727. Operator 2182 clear.
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2: 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I'll be out investigating. Command.
0: Ladder's responding.

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Crossing your bones, Trimbergen Avenue on a fire alarm activation. That's Quad 2, respond 233 Carney Ave. Cross Street to Voight Stream, Bergen Avenue on a fire alarm activation. 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

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There is no visual or audio sounding. We'll be investigating.

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0: You have PS respond. 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
0: Be advised, 112 Harrison Ave, the MVA over there, they're requesting SD to assist with debris. You want us to drop the tones?
1: Affirmative.

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PD requesting assistance with debris. Again, that's Firecom Harrison 5 Respond 112 Harrison Ave to assist PD with debris on scene due to an MVA. 10 minutes, tone 1738. Operator 282, clear.

Engine 4 standing by. Just you guys respond to that. That's affirmative.

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Fire Tom. I spoke with a representative of Bank of America. They put in an emergency work order for tree removal. We're roping off the both sides of where the tree is down and awaiting PSE&G.

0: 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We're removing the debris from the roadway, and we're going to put down some speed address.
1: 7045.

0: 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You can terminate the command.
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0: engine 3, engine 3 responding Union City, 926 18th Street, that's 926 number 18th Street. This is ladder 1 by 10 on scene, wires parking. That's for engine 3 in Union City, respond to 926 18th Street, that's 926 number 18th Street. 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
1: New York Avenue, five-story light room, corner building, misuse occupancy, nothing shown, squad 2's got an investigating.
0: Squad 2's on the scene, nothing showing, squad 2's New York Avenue, command investigating.

0: 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Do you have any update from PSENJ?
1: That's a negative at this time. I'll give them a call back to you if I can't get any jet.
0: Appreciate it, thank you.

Fire, Tom, two Frankie Rogers, command. Stand by. Command, they were unable to provide an exact ETA. However, they did say they had an emergency job in Union City. As soon as they finish that job, they're on the way. Received, thank you.

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Thank you.

Cobra Engine 5, Squad 1, Squad 7, Ladder 3, and Battalion 2. In Weehawken, respond to 935 Boulevard East. That's 935 Boulevard East. Unreported fire alarms activated throughout the building. 5, Squad 1, Squad 7, Ladder 3, and Battalion 2. In Weehawken, respond to 935 Boulevard East. That's 935 Boulevard East. Fire alarms activated throughout the building.

0: 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Flat roof, alarm just sounding. Engine 5 getting and establishing Boulevard East Command.
1: 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Engine 5 is Boulevard East Command of SC.

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0: 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Can we reach back to get an updated ETA, please?
1: Appreciate that, Battalion. We'll contact them and see if they have a better ETA. It has been over an hour now. We'll check with them.

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1: Go to Battalion 1.
0: Battalion 1, TS Electric states the tech. No ETA was given.
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0: fire control from 18th Street Command. Incident terminated. 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

0: 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Engine 4 is going to transfer command to Engine 3 officer. 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
1: Where you see 1910?
2: Fourth Avenue, that's 85 4th Ave, on a CO activation. Engine 13, lot of 5, battalion 3 in North Bergen. 8516, 4th Avenue, 8516, number 4 Avenue, on a CO activation.

0: Night Patrol from Battalion 3. Could you repeat the address, please?
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0: Fire control, ladder 5 is on the scene, 8516 4th Avenue. Ladder investigating, establishing command.
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1: Anything received?

400 43rd Street. Report of a tree down in the street. That's for Lavender in Union City. 400 number 43 Street. That's 400 43rd Street. Report of a tree down. 1st Street, New York Ave, Bergenline Ave. That's for Lavender.

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company is the advisor of the street closure in Union City, 36th Street. That's number 36th Street is closed between Bergen Line and Kennedy Boulevard for the night. And that's number 36th Street closed between Bergen Line Ave and Kennedy Boulevard for the remainder of the night.

0: Point of Danger Street Command from Control. Union City, the PD, see if they can get DPW there. That is three.
1: Receive incident terminated. Be available.

Engine 3 from Engine 4. Engine 3 standing by. We're headed down to you with a voltage meter.